0: слухай радіо Аверс.
1: They can leave, but we don't care, we'll stay. I'm good right here, I've been waiting for you all year. Come play, make a mess right here. Do whatever, I like it weird, okay.

0: Хіти, що мають абсолютну якість. На радіо Аверс. 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
1: I know if you could hear me, you would say there are always two sides of the story. You're so right. Here's mine. I cannot live without you.

Maybe I've said words that I really didn't mean. But I know, every day, when a man does wrong, I know I miss you. I know I miss you.

You thought I'd crumble, but love isn't measured by who stays. It's measured by who rises after the goodbye. And I rose, not perfect, but whole.

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1: Eight months since I saw you, but I'm still in your bedroom. On my skin I can feel you. Rotting in those blue sheets. Did you ever even love me? Do I haunt you like you haunt?

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1: Halloween party, we were only 14. Thought you had a guy, but you were only talking. We played a game, then a game, forget the name of the man we kissed. Different direction, but we had a connection. Tried to be the class clown to get your attention. But you were shy with a spark in your eyes, I couldn't resist.

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1: 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Just say you're wrong sometimes.

You thought I'd crumble. But love isn't measured by who stays. It's measured by who rises after the goodbye. And I rose, not perfect.